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1: But I understand why. See, it's burning me to hold on to this. I know this is something I gotta do, but that don't mean I want to. 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

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It just won't be the same without you.

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2: From the Sky News Centre at 5, the Prime Minister has invited the leaders of the Conservative and Liberal Democrats to meet later to discuss reforms to social care in England. Andy Burnham will visit a care home where he's expected to say previous governments have failed to tackle the issue. Speaking on Monday, the PM called for everyone to come together.
3: On this issue, no party is in a position where they've got the high

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0: Steve Tyler on a Thursday night for Back to the 90s, where we'll be playing those songs that'll make you reminisce. 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
2: Sky News Centre at 6. The Prime Minister is to hold a cross-party meeting to discuss adult social care in England later, promising to put everything he's got into fixing the system. Andy Burnham says governments of the past have failed to do it. Both the Conservatives and Lib Dems have accepted the invitation, but Kemi Badenoch's unable to attend. Here's our chief political correspondent, John Craig.
3: Conservative source has told Sky News if Burnham was serious about working cross-party, he would have given us more than 18 hours notice for a 30-minute meeting during recess. It's almost like it's only being done for show.
2: Nigel Farage has hit out at Mr Burnham for ignoring Reform UK. Meanwhile, the PM's joined criticism of FIFA's plans to sell stakes in the World Cup to private companies, saying football does not belong to investors. European governing body UEFA and even disgraced former FIFA boss Sepp Blatter have also expressed anger. Rescuers are still searching for survivors after an earthquake in Japan that's killed at least 13 people. A shopping centre's partially collapsed in the

0: city of Kumamoto. The country's prime minister is Sanae Takeuchi.
1: There are people who are still waiting for help, and it's a race against time. We will go all out to find and rescue as many people as we can.
0: Green leader Zach Polanski says he made a mistake over a social media image, but he's refused to apologise to Nigel Farage. He shared an Instagram post showing a T-shirt bearing a guillotine and the words, "We're only making plans for Nigel." We're being warned about dangerous travel adapters being sold online. Electrical Safety First says it bought 14 devices from retailers and all failed basic testing. And England sprinter Amy Hunt just missed out on gold in the 100 metres final at the Commonwealth Games in Glasgow. That's the latest. I'm Tanya Snuggs.
2: Now your local stories for Peterborough. A man has been seriously injured in a crash involving two HGVs on the northbound A1 near Stibbington. Police say the 43-year-old remains in a stable condition. A second driver suffered minor injuries and was arrested on suspicion of causing serious injury by dangerous driving and exceeding the drug drive limit. Witnesses are being urged to come forward. An extra £599,000 is being provided to help tackle serious violence in Peterborough and Cambridgeshire. It follows official figures showing violent offending in Peterborough rose by 8% over the past year. The Home Office funding will support youth work, mentoring and early intervention projects aimed at preventing violence before it escalates. Plans to convert a former chapel near Peterborough into a village shop, post office and flat have been approved. The scheme will bring the former Ellsworth Methodist Church back into use after its final service in 2021. The parish council objected over parking and road safety concerns, and planners gave the development permission. And seven human skeletons, believed to date from the medieval period, have been discovered beneath a Peterborough roundabout. The remains were found during work on the CityLink walkway near Queensgate. An archaeologist is overseeing their removal and reburial, with a council warning the project could be delayed by around 4 weeks.
3: PCR weather.
2: A dry day with plenty of sunny spells. It will be hot during the afternoon. We'll see highs today of 35 degrees. That's the latest from the PCR newsroom. I'm Sean Moore.
4: 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And now, another 60 minutes of the greatest songs of all time. For

Olly Murs and Run This Town. It's PCR FM. We're playing the greatest songs of all time across Peterborough. Morning. Hello. Welcome to Wednesday. Middle of the week already, you know. Here comes the Eurythmics. And you've placed a chill on my heart. 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

0: Ed Sheeran, Castle on the Hill on PCRFM. Going to be a scorcher across Peterborough today. Plenty of sunshine from start to finish. And temperatures going to climb to around about 33 degrees. If you are heading out, don't forget the sun cream. Keep the water flowing as well. And if you've got hay fever, it's usually going to get the best of you today. Pollen count is going to be very high. So make sure you've got all the tissues and everything you need all handy today. Going to get on Sabrina Carpenter next. 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

Travis, and Are You Gonna Go My Way? It is PCRFM. We're getting up and about them for Wednesday morning, middle of the week already, you know. Right, Erasure's on the way real soon. Let's do something from Pink. This is Trouble. It's PCRFM.

0: That's Erasure and Blue Savannah. It is PCR FM. It's Mikey getting up for Wednesday morning. Hopefully, it's all starting to go to plan where you are now. Some well-known restaurants in Peterborough are facing an uncertain future. The city's Beefeater and Brewers Fair sites have reportedly been put up for sale as part of a major shake-up by parent company Whitbread. Of course, they are going to be closing, but they are saying that there could be some new pubs opening up if another brewery comes in and buys them. So who knows? Those pubs might actually get saved after all. Who knows? Right, we're going to get you back to the music. Katy Perry and Luther Vandross are on next. PCRFM. 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

Katy Perry and I Kissed a Girl. It is PCRFM. Plans for Peterborough's new £41 million leisure centre have now officially been submitted. The new facility on the embankment would include an 8-lane 25-metre swimming pool, smaller activity pool, a gym, fitness studio, a cafe and even a family play area too. Now, if planning permission is approved, Council hopes work will get underway in early 2027 with doors opening sometime in 2028. When it's finished, it'll become Peterborough's only public indoor swimming pool, replacing the regional pool after it was demolished because of structural problems. It's a big project and only one plenty of people across the city have been waiting to see for ages. Right, we're getting you back to the music with Gabrielle soon. Here comes Luther Vandross. This is Never Too Much. It's Wednesday morning. We're getting up across Peterborough.

0: to watch. An Ofcom survey suggests the streaming platform has become the first choice for 26% of viewers. That's the latest. I'm Tanya Snuggs.
1: Now your local stories for Peterborough. A man has been seriously injured in a crash involving two HGVs on the northbound A1 near Stibbington. Police say the 43-year-old remains in a stable condition. A second driver suffered minor injuries and was arrested on suspicion of causing serious injury by dangerous driving and exceeding the drug drive limit. Witnesses are being urged to come forward. An extra £599,000 is being provided to help tackle serious violence in Peterborough and Cambridgeshire. It follows official figures showing violent offending in Peterborough rose by 8% over the past year. The Home Office funding will support youth work, mentoring and early intervention projects aimed at preventing violence before it escalates. Plans to convert a former chapel near Peterborough into a village shop, post office and flat have been approved. The scheme will bring the former Ellsworth Methodist Church back into use after its final service in 2021. The parish council objected over parking and road safety concerns, and planners gave the development permission. And seven human skeletons, believed to date from the medieval period, have been discovered beneath a Peterborough roundabout. The remains were found during work on the CityLink walkway near Queensgate. An archaeologist is overseeing their removal and reburial, with a council warning the project could be delayed by around 4 weeks.
2: PCR weather.
1: A dry day with plenty of sunny spells. It will be hot during the afternoon. We'll see highs today of 35 degrees. That's the latest from the PCR newsroom. I'm Sean Moore.
3: Good morning, it's Mikey looking after things. Just after 7 for Wednesday morning. Sam Fender, Elton John coming up. We'll start with...

And Elton John and talk to you on PCRFM. Another hot one across Peterborough today. Temperatures climbing into the low 30s. If you're out and about, take it easy in the heat. Keep a bottle of water handy if you can. And don't forget the sun cream too. And if you have got kids with you, it's a perfect excuse to find somewhere to cool off for a little bit. Maybe somewhere like the Splash Park at Bretton. That'll be pretty cool to go to. Or maybe even Central Park. They've got theirs open there as well today. Or even a swim in the Lido. That'll be perfect. Right, George Michael, Aretha Franklin, and I Knew You Were Waiting For Me. 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

0: George Michael, and I knew you were waiting for me on PCRFM. A new report out today says the number of millionaires living in the UK has actually fallen to its lowest level in almost 20 years. The Adam Smith Institute says the total has dropped by around 7% compared with last year and argues that higher taxes and recent tax changes are amongst the reasons. The report also points to weaker asset pricing and lower household savings. The government has previously said its tax policies are designed to support public services and economic growth. Right, we're getting you back to the music next. 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
2: 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We're a head office based in Peterborough. We have other offices around the east of England, but a head office being based in Peterborough, we tend to focus a lot of our community work in the Peterborough area. As a family business, we've always wanted to give back. That's what we concentrate on doing.
1: 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How did that come about in the first place?
2: Quite simply, a group of volunteers wanted to help the people of Ukraine. One of my business partners, Mark Asplin, knew the chair of Helping Our Ukrainian Friends and said, what can we do to help? The good thing is that we've been able to do an awful lot to help because, one, we can raise the funds for this local group. Two, we can use our vehicles to move humanitarian aid around. And we've also actually travelled out to Poland and Ukraine, taking these goods in our vehicles. And we've done that three or four times now.
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0: Harry Styles and Aperture on PCRFM. Good luck to the Posh, by the way. They've got a club friendly tonight. We're away at York City this evening. I hope that match goes okay. And, of course, we've got another friendly on Saturday afternoon at the Western Home Stadium in Peter as well, where we take on West Bromwich Albion. That's on at 3 o'clock on Saturday afternoon, if you fancy going along to see that as well. Right, Bruce Hornsby and the Rain's coming up. Sam Ryder on the way too. Let's get our headlines. It's 7:30.
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2: Extra £599,000 is being provided to help tackle serious violence in Peterborough and Cambridgeshire. It follows official figures showing violent offending in Peterborough rose by 8% over the past year. The Home Office funding will support youth work and mentoring. Plans to convert a former chapel near Peterborough into a village shop, post office and flat have been approved. The scheme will bring the former Ellsworth Methodist Church back into use after its final service in 2021. More on those stories in half an hour. I'm Sean Moore.
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Bruce Hornsby and The Range and The Way It Is on PCRFM. We're getting you up then for Wednesday morning across the city. Hello, my name is Mikey Fon, and now I thought it was just me, even though it's been roasting outside. All I've fancied lately is like a proper Sunday roast. Well, it turns out we're not alone. Waitrose says sales of cottage pies, curries, chicken pies and other comfort food have all gone through the roof over the last few weeks. So despite the sunshine, seems plenty of us are already thinking about gravy instead of salads. Maybe we should have a barbecue, but maybe have like roast potatoes. Can you do roast potatoes on a barbecue? Be good though, wouldn't it? It's Ariana Grande, PCRFM.

0: Everybody dance, it's PCR FM. Morning to Dave and Lisa. Have an amazing holiday. They're off on holiday today. Just about to head off to Luton Airport. Enjoy that. A big thank you to the team at Peterborough City Hospital from Margaret for taking such good care of her dad this week. He's being sent home today. And a massive happy anniversary to Nick and Joanne. 21 years today. Have a lovely celebration. We're going to get you back to the music with The Script and Beverly Knight next. 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

And the man that can't be moved, it is PCRFM. We're playing the greatest songs of all time across Peterborough. 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Here comes Beverly Knight. 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

0: £1 million over the past year. The Home Office funding will support youth work, mentoring and early intervention projects aimed at preventing violence before it escalates. Plans to convert a former chapel near Peterborough into a village shop, post office and flat have been approved. The scheme will bring the former Ellsworth Methodist Church back into use after its final service in 2021. The parish council objected over parking and road safety concerns, and planners gave the development permission. And seven human skeletons, believed to date from the medieval period, have been discovered beneath a Peterborough roundabout. The remains were found during work on the CityLink walkway near Queensgate. An archaeologist is overseeing their removal and reburial, with the council warning the project could be delayed by around 4 weeks.
1: PCR weather.
0: A dry day with plenty of sunny spells. It will be hot during the afternoon. We'll see highs today of 35 degrees. That's the latest from the PCR newsroom. I'm Sean Moore.
2: Good morning, it's just after 8. I'm Mikey, we're back to the music with Twin Atlantic and Alex Warren next.

Alex Warren and Eternity on VCRFM. A new report has highlighted a big difference in life expectancy depending on where you live in England. They found that people in parts of the north, including places like Blackpool, are living several years less on average than those in some areas of the south. Researchers say it's a reminder that where you live can still have a major impact on your health and your well-being. You may as well stay here in Peterborough. In Excess and Needs You Tonight plays next. It's VCRFM.

0: 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You want a Mac?
1: In Excess and Need You Tonight, it is PCRFM. If you're looking for some live music in the city, this coming weekend, Jules Holland and his Rhythm and Blues Orchestra are going to be playing at the New Theatre in Peterborough on Friday night. And do you know what else the New Theatre are doing? I thought this was brilliant. They're doing a behind-the-scenes New Theatre tours right now. This runs until November, so plenty of time to get involved in this. You get to see what happens behind the scenes. You get to see all backstage and stuff like that as well. To kind of get yourself into the world of theatre if you fancy it. Find out more details on their website. Amy Grant plays next. 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
2: It is the case, we watch TV and we think, goodness me, these scenes are awful. You know, you watch the bombing of Kyiv or Lviv or Kharkiv and think, goodness, what can we do? And the answer is, we can do so much, because the needs of the people of Ukraine are so extensive that every little thing helps. So we are just in the last two or three weeks of our latest collection. This will be our 27th delivery to Ukraine of humanitarian aid in of one form or another. And the list of things we're looking for ranges from bars of soap, toothpaste, you know, female sanitary products, right through to camping gas stoves, thermos flasks, any kinds of simple medicine, paracetamol, antiseptic wipes, multivitamins, food. Even we've just had requests for household tools. So if you've got some spare screwdrivers and saws, batteries, you know, AAA batteries, AA batteries, actually could be put to incredible use getting these to the people of Ukraine. And that's our promise to those who support Ukraine, and then hand them over to our braver, heroic partners who will then take them right to the front line. Unfortunately, you know, the Russian attacks have become even more indiscriminate, and they are targeting civilian targets very deliberately. So there's always an element of risk. But like every country in conflict, life goes on. You go to places like Kyiv and Lviv, and they're busy, bustling places, but you're never far away from war. You know, the cemeteries are everywhere. There's countless flags for all of the newly killed soldiers. The air raid warnings, the damage to the buildings. So it's a combination of both. Life goes on, but the struggle is always there, always apparent. You can never escape from it.
3: So if anyone's sort of listening and they want to sort of donate things for your collections, how can they do that? What do they have to do?
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Miley Cyrus and Lindsay Buckingham and Secrets on PCRFM. We are playing the greatest songs of all time across Peterborough. Morning, I'm Mikey. Thank you for getting us on. Headlines on the way in a minute. Here comes Madonna first.

0: That's Madonna and Like a Prayer on PCRFM. The Deepings Rough Race is returning this weekend. It's on Sunday this year. It's got a marvellous musicals theme. The teams will once again be building their own rafts and racing along the River Welland with plenty of fancy dress and thousands of people lining the banks to watch as well. It's been one of the area's best loved community events since the 1960s. So if you are planning ahead for the summer, it's a good one to put in the calendar for this weekend.
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2: Extra £599,000 is being provided to help tackle serious violence in Peterborough and Cambridgeshire. It follows official figures showing violent offending in Peterborough rose by 8% over the past year. The Home Office funding will support youth work and mentoring. Plans to convert a former chapel near Peterborough into a village shop, post office and flat have been approved. The scheme will bring the former Ellsworth Methodist Church back into use after its final service in 2021. More on those stories in half an hour. I'm Sean Moore.
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Lizzo and About Down Time. It's PCRFM. It's going to be a really hot one across the city today. Lots and lots of sunshine around. 33 degrees is what we're looking for today. A little bit cooler for the rest of the week, though. Thursday, Friday, Saturday, all looking highs around about 26 degrees of sunshine. But the sunshine stays with us till Monday. Next week, though, things change a little bit from Tuesday. We'll still hold on to the warm, but we might actually see a spot of rain returning across the city. Right, Jocelyn Brown on the way. Here comes Ayaz. It's PCRFM.

0: Great song, that, isn't it? Jocelyn Brown and Somebody Else's Guy. It is PCRFM. We're getting up then for Wednesday morning. Now, here's one to stick in the diary if you're looking for something to do with the kids over the summer. On Sunday, the 23rd of August, which is about, what, 4 weeks away, Paddington Bear is coming to the Nene Valley Railway. You'll get unlimited hop-on, hop-off train rides all day, plus a chance to meet Paddington at Wansford Station. 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

Beverly Knight and Shoulda Woulda Coulda on PCRFM. We're playing the greatest songs of all time across Peterborough. Morning, I'm Mikey. 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
2: Sky News Centre at 9. Andy Burnham says he's determined to finally fix adult social care in England as he prepares to hold cross-party talks about the issue. He'll meet Conservative Shadow Health Secretary Stuart Andrew and Lib Dem leader Sir Ed Davey. Meanwhile, the Prime Minister and UEFA have expressed anger at FIFA's plans to sell off stakes in the World Cup to a private company and seek commercial investment. Andy Burnham's made his views clear in a social media post.
3: Football does not belong to investors. It belongs to the people who fill the stands, who stand on the touchlines week in, week out, rain or shine. The World Cup is not a product. It is the greatest competition in the world and it was never anyone's to sell.
2: Green leader Zach Polanski says he made a mistake over a social media image, but he's refused to apologise to Nigel Farage. He shared an Instagram post showing a T-shirt bearing a guillotine and the words, "We're only making plans for Nigel." Rescuers are battling to find survivors in the rubble of a shopping centre disaster in Japan. An explosion ripped through the mall in Kumamoto after an earthquake. At least 13 people have died. Sean Michael Wilson lives there and took shelter when the tremor struck.
4: The positive thing is that Japan has a good emergency response system and the army responds. They call it the self-defence force in Japan. And they go around delivering free food to people who are in the emergency centres. There's voluntary groups set up. These things work very well.
2: Experts say there's a risk of exceptionally severe wildfires as temperatures soar across Britain again. 35 degrees Celsius is forecast for parts of southeast England today. We're being warned about dangerous travel adapters being sold online this summer. Electrical Safety First says it bought 14 devices from retailers and all failed basic testing. And 18-year-old swimmer Philip Nowacki won the 200 metres breaststroke final at the Commonwealth Games in Glasgow last night. It was Jersey's first gold medal in 36 years. That's the latest. I'm Tanya Snuggs.
5: Now your local stories for Peterborough. A man has been seriously injured in a crash involving two HGVs on the northbound A1 near Stibbington. Police say the 43-year-old remains in a stable condition. A second driver suffered minor injuries and was arrested on suspicion of causing serious injury by dangerous driving and exceeding the drug drive limit. Witnesses are being urged to come forward. An extra £599,000 is being provided to help tackle serious violence in Peterborough and Cambridgeshire. It follows official figures showing violent offending in Peterborough rose by 8% over the past year. The Home Office funding will support youth work, mentoring and early intervention projects aimed at preventing violence before it escalates. Plans to convert a former chapel near Peterborough into a village shop, post office and flat have been approved. The scheme will bring the former Ellsworth Methodist Church back into use after its final service in 2021. The parish council objected over parking and road safety concerns, and planners gave the development permission. And seven human skeletons, believed to date from the medieval period, have been discovered beneath a Peterborough roundabout. The remains were found during work on the CityLink walkway near Queensgate. An archaeologist is overseeing their removal and reburial, with the council warning the project could be delayed by around 4 weeks.

0: PCR weather.
1: A dry day with plenty of sunny spells. It will be hot during the afternoon. We'll see highs today of 35 degrees. That's the latest from the PCR newsroom. I'm Sean Moore.
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Miles Smith and Stay. It is PCRFM. We're playing the greatest songs of all time across Peterborough. I'm Mikey. Hey, thanks for getting us on. Getting your workday started for the middle of the week with the emotions on the way. Here comes Cascada.

0: You Remind Me. This is PCRFM. We're playing the greatest songs of all time across Peterborough. Wednesday morning then, as we get the workday going. Got all the big songs right here, including Suzanne Vega. Got Taylor Swift on the way. And The Calling, all ready to play next as we continue your workday. 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

Suzanne Vega and DNA in his PCRFM. We're playing the greatest songs of all time across Peterborough. Morning to Claire and all the team at Queensgate. Hope you survived the heat today. In fact, they've got aircon in there, so maybe I shouldn't say hope you survived the heat today. We're all going to go there and enjoy the aircon a little bit. Good luck to Jack starting his new apprenticeship today as well in Fletton. Hope that goes all right. And a safe journey to Steve heading off to Norfolk for a few days as we'll have a brilliant break there. Right, here comes Rihanna and Work on PCRFM.

0: That's Madonna and Crazy For You. It is PCRFM. Morning to Dave, Ian and Rob. Hope your shift goes well today. They're enlisting in Fengay right now. Hi to Tyler on your first day. You're going to be brilliant today, starting a new job in town. And also big hello to Kelly, Michelle, Zoe and Hannah, all at work at the moment in the salon in the city centre as well. Right, DJ Sammy plays next. PCRFM. 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

DJ Sammy and Heaven on PCRFM. Can we say hello to Emma, Chloe and Jade? They're going off shopping into town today and spending a bit of time in Queensgate to escape the heat today. I don't blame you. It is going to be 33 degrees across the city today. Lots of sunshine. Very, very hot as well. So make sure you're drinking plenty of water and sun cream and all of that as well. Also, if you do suffer from hay fever, the pollen count is going to be very high as well today. So you might just want to kind of keep something handy for that too. Here's Holly Johnson and Love Train. Marky T with you from 3. Tony Dibben after our news at 10. I'll be back with you tomorrow morning. It's PCRFM.

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2: From the Sky News Centre at 10. Andy Burnham says it's time to stop playing politics with social care as he vowed to put everything into reforming the system in England. The new Prime Minister's accused previous governments of seeing the issue as too risky, difficult and complicated. He'll meet the Conservative Shadow Health Secretary and Lib Dem leader later. Lib Dem MP Leila Moran chairs the Health and Social Care Committee.
3: We've tried to do this over the last 20 years, 22 different times. This is number 23. What's going to be different this time? Hopefully, it is that all political party leaders will get behind reforms, not just in the short term, but with perhaps a 10-year plan.
2: The FA says it's deeply concerned about FIFA's plans to sell off parts of the World Cup to private investigators. Investors, football's governing body, says it would allow more investment in the global game. Japan's Prime Minister says multiple people remain trapped inside a shopping centre that exploded after an earthquake in the southwest of the country. 13 people have died. We're being urged to think twice before buying cheap travel adapters online as an investigation uncovers some even pose the risk of electric shock. Electrical Safety First says it bought 14 devices from a number of retailers and all failed basic testing. Giuseppe Capanna is from the charity.
4: We took six of these travel adapters to a test house and tested the plastics, and every single one of them caught fire and did not extinguish when it was supposed to.
2: More than 33 million illegal cigarettes were seized from UK retailers last year. Trading Standards says organised criminal gangs often sell illicit tobacco from corner shops and vape stores. And England's Amy Hunt says she ran a horrible race to silver in last night's women's 100-metre final at the Commonwealth Games in Glasgow. But Jersey's Philip Nowacki is celebrating after winning the 200 metres backstroke. That's the latest. I'm Tanya Smith.
5: Now your local stories for Peterborough. A man has been seriously injured in a crash involving two HGVs on the northbound A1 near Stibbington. Police say the 43-year-old remains in a stable condition. A second driver suffered minor injuries and was arrested on suspicion of causing serious injury by dangerous driving and exceeding the drug drive limits. Witnesses are being urged to come forward. An extra £599,000 is being provided to help tackle serious violence in Peterborough and Cambridgeshire. It follows official figures showing violent offending in Peterborough rose by 8% over the past year. The Home Office funding will support youth work, mentoring and early intervention projects aimed at preventing violence before it escalates. Plans to convert a former chapel near Peterborough into a village shop, post office and flat have been approved. The scheme will bring the former Ellsworth Methodist Church back into use after its final service in 2021. The parish council objected over parking and road safety concerns, and planners gave the development permission. And seven human skeletons, believed to date from the medieval period, have been discovered beneath a Peterborough roundabout. The remains were found during work on the CityLink walkway near Queensgate. An archaeologist is overseeing their removal and reburial, with the council warning the project could be delayed by around 4 weeks.
6: PCR weather.
5: A dry day with plenty of sunny spells. It will be hot during the afternoon. We'll see highs today of 35 degrees. That's the latest from the PCR newsroom. I'm Sean Moore.
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0: K-pop star Rosé, there's Bruno Mars, who's in the UK at the moment with APT. This is Tony Dibben here at PCRFM with Lady Gaga's Poker Face and Bono and the Boys. You Two are coming next, With or Without You. The greatest songs of all time play right here.
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0: Lady Gaga's Poker Face at PCRFM for a Wednesday. The heat wave returns today. Highs in Peterborough are 32 degrees today. On Vogue next to an LMC versus U2.
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2: From the Sky News Centre at 11. The Prime Minister's vowed to do social care right as he accused his generation of politicians of failing to tackle the issue.
3: It's a major dereliction of public duty that Parliament has not faced up to this of all challenges. It's shameful that politicians have put point scoring before fixing this issue.
2: Andy Burnham says he's asked an independent review into the sector in England to report back next year instead of 2028. He's also announced plans to reform care workers' pay and training. The FA says it's deeply concerned by FIFA's plan to sell stakes in its major competitions, including the World Cup. It's announced proposals to set up a private company to run its events. It's understood UEFA will discuss a possible World Cup boycott during an emergency meeting. His former FA chief executive, Mark Palios.
4: UEFA are spot on in terms of what they've said. There is a balance to be struck between commercialising the game and putting that back into the game in terms of benefits. But there's a real danger that this crosses the line. The ideal of sport is being suffocated by the raison d'etre of business.
2: Rescue efforts are continuing in Japan for survivors after yesterday's earthquake killed at least 13 people. Some died in an explosion at a shopping centre following the tremor, which hit the southwest of the country. Passengers at Heathrow are facing decades of price hikes to use the airport from 2028. Britain's biggest hub is being allowed to recover the £320 million spent so far on its proposal to build a third runway. Almost one in six UK adults admits finding credit card repayments a burden each month. Debt charity StepChange says that's the equivalent of more than 8 million people. And for the first time in 400 years, at least two baby beavers have been born in an area of the Scottish Highlands. It follows a reintroduction project. That's the latest. I'm Tanya Snuggs.
5: Now your local stories for Peterborough. A man has been seriously injured in a crash involving two HGVs on the northbound A1 near Stibbington. Police say the 43-year-old remains in a stable condition. A second driver suffered minor injuries and was arrested on suspicion of causing serious injury by dangerous driving and exceeding the drug drive limit. Witnesses are being urged to come forward. An extra £599,000 is being provided to help tackle serious violence in Peterborough and Cambridgeshire. It follows official figures showing violent offending in Peterborough rose by 8% over the past year. The Home Office funding will support youth work, mentoring and early intervention projects aimed at preventing violence before it escalates. Plans to convert a former chapel near Peterborough into a village shop, post office and flat have been approved. The scheme will bring the former Ellsworth Methodist Church back into use after its final service in 2021. The parish council objected over parking and road safety concerns, and planners gave the development permission. And seven human skeletons, believed to date from the medieval period, have been discovered beneath a Peterborough roundabout. The remains were found during work on the CityLink walkway near Queensgate. An archaeologist is overseeing their removal and reburial, with the council warning the project could be delayed by around 4 weeks.
6: PCR weather.
5: A dry day with plenty of sunny spells. It will be hot during the afternoon. We'll see highs today of 35 degrees. That's the latest from the PCR newsroom. I'm Sean Moore.
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0: Amy Winehouse has gone back to black. This is Tony Dibben at PCRFM. Ella Henderson, Ghost, and The Weeknd, Save Your Tears, coming next when the greatest songs of all time continue right here.
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0: Love it. 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Diana Ross, My Old Piano, coming soon. Also James Bay, his big breakthrough song, Hold Back the River. We have the greatest songs of all time. 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
7: First of all, a lot of people in the Peterborough area have benefited very much from the work that Prince Build do and from your involvement in all the community projects. 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
8: 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So we're a family-owned business. We're a head office based in Peterborough. We have other offices around the east of England, but a head office being based in Peterborough, we tend to focus a lot of our community work in the Peterborough area. As a family business, we've always wanted to give back. That's what we concentrate on doing.
7: You've also got quite a big involvement with Help Our Ukrainian Friends. How did that come about in the first place?
8: Quite simply, a group of volunteers wanted to help the people of Ukraine. One of my business partners, Mark Asplin, knew the chair of Helping Our Ukrainian Friends and said, what can we do to help? The good thing is that we've been able to do an awful lot to help, because one, we can raise the funds for this local group. Two, we can use our vehicles to move humanitarian aid around. And we've also actually travelled out to Poland and Ukraine taking these goods in our vehicles, and we've done that 3 or 4 times now.
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0: with people's consent.
1: The FA says it's deeply concerned about FIFA's plans to sell stakes in the World Cup. The English governing body says it was completely unaware of the proposals, which could see companies linked to Donald Trump part-owning tournaments. At least 18 people are now known to have died after yesterday's earthquake in southwestern Japan. One is said to be a foreigner. Some victims were killed after an explosion at a shopping centre in the Kumamoto area. Sean Michael Wilson lives in the city and took shelter when the tremor struck.
2: The positive thing is that Japan has a good emergency response system, and the army responds. They call it the self-defence force in Japan. And they go around delivering free food to people who are in the emergency centres. There's voluntary groups set up. These things work very well.
1: The husband of a woman found murdered in Renfrewshire had been charged with assaulting her in the weeks before her death. Jim Mayer was also found dead in the village of Houston. Police are treating that as unexplained. Heat health alerts have come into force for parts of Britain, with highs forecast to hit 35 degrees later. Southeast England will see the most extreme temperatures. And half of Premier League football fans can't afford to buy their team's shirt this year because they're too expensive. A survey has also found 46% of lower league followers have been priced out of buying authentic replica shirts. That's the latest. I'm Tanya Snuggs.
3: Now your local stories for Peterborough. A man has been seriously injured in a crash involving two HGVs on the northbound A1 near Stibbington. Police say the 43-year-old remains in a stable condition. A second driver suffered minor injuries and was arrested on suspicion of causing serious injury by dangerous driving and exceeding the drug drive limit. Witnesses are being urged to come forward. An extra £599,000 is being provided to help tackle serious violence in Peterborough and Cambridgeshire. It follows official figures showing violent offending in Peterborough rose by 8% over the past year. The Home Office funding will support youth work, mentoring and early intervention projects aimed at preventing violence before it escalates. Plans to convert a former chapel near Peterborough into a village shop, post office and flat have been approved. The scheme will bring the former Ellsworth Methodist Church back into use after its final service in 2021. The parish council objected over parking and road safety concerns, and planners gave the development permission. And seven human skeletons, believed to date from the medieval period, have been discovered beneath a Peterborough roundabout. The remains were found during work on the CityLink walkway near Queensgate. An archaeologist is overseeing their removal and reburial, with a council warning the project could be delayed by around 4 weeks.
4: PCR weather.
3: A dry day with plenty of sunny spells. It will be hot during the afternoon. We'll see highs today of 35 degrees. That's the latest from the PCR newsroom. I'm Sean Moore.
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0: There's Keane and Somewhere Only We Know at PCRFM, the greatest songs of all time. 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

0: 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The greatest songs of all time for Peter to play right here. 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

0: Bears, Ain't It Funny at PCRFM. Clean Bandits coming soon, Rather Be, and Live in Joy Dreamer. What a great shout. Don't forget, after two, we've got the non-stop 80s.
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0: Off of a Swedish crime gang linked to Iran. A court heard 19-year-old Johannes Natland agree to shoot an unknown target for more than £21,000. It's thought European nations will discuss boycotting the World Cup if FIFA pushes ahead with plans to sell off stakes in its major competitions. The FA says it's deeply concerned. The number of people killed after yesterday's powerful earthquake in southwestern Japan has risen to 18. Dozens of others were injured in the Kumamoto region. And passengers at Heathrow are facing decades of price hikes to use the airport from 2028. It's being allowed to recover the £320 million spent so far on proposals to build a third runway. That's the latest. I'm Tania Snacks.
1: Now your local stories for Peterborough. A man has been seriously injured in a crash involving two HGVs on the northbound A1 near Stibbington. Police say the 43-year-old remains in a stable condition. A second driver suffered minor injuries and was arrested on suspicion of causing serious injury by dangerous driving and exceeding the drug drive limits. Witnesses are being urged to come forward. An extra £599,000 is being provided to help tackle serious violence in Peterborough and Cambridgeshire. It follows official figures showing violent offending in Peterborough rose by 8% over the past year. The Home Office funding will support youth work, mentoring and early intervention projects aimed at preventing violence before it escalates. Plans to convert a former chapel near Peterborough into a village shop, post office and flat have been approved. The scheme will bring the former Ellsworth Methodist Church back into use after its final service in 2021. The parish council objected over parking and road safety concerns, and planners gave the development permission. And seven human skeletons, believed to date from the medieval period, have been discovered beneath a Peterborough roundabout. The remains were found during work on the CityLink walkway near Queensgate. An archaeologist is overseeing their removal and reburial, with the council warning the project could be delayed by around 4 weeks.
2: PCR weather.
1: A dry day with plenty of sunny spells. It will be hot during the afternoon. We'll see highs today of 35 degrees. That's the latest from the PCR newsroom. I'm Sean Moore.
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0: Mars in the UK at the moment. Of course, there's the Lazy Song. This is Tony Dibben at PCRFM, made for Peter Brennan, Nelly Furtado, I'm Like a Bird, and Benson Boone's got the Beautiful Things next. 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

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Thanks for tuning in, sharing your Wednesday with us. 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I Want to Be the Only One. 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

0: Monday sounds great. 20 to 2 here at PCRFM with Ed Sheeran, Shape of You, and Billy Ocean. Love Really Hurts Without You coming next today when the greatest songs of all time continue.
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2: On a sunny day in Peterborough. Fingers crossed it's going to be a good barbecue weather this weekend, isn't it?
3: Well, someone said it was going to rain tomorrow.
2: Oh, why do you put the mockers on everything I say?
3: I'm not going to put the mockers on it. I'm telling the truth. Don't live in a fluffy world that doesn't exist.
2: Trying to be upbeat about the situation.
3: It's beautiful.
2: We've not seen any sun for God knows how long. And I say, beautiful day in Peterborough. And you say, it's going to rain later.
3: Tomorrow? That's more than later, isn't it?
2: Well, it's later than now, isn't it?
3: Oh, shut up and get on.
1: Keith and Claire, back Saturday from 10.
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0: Now your local stories for Peterborough. A man has been seriously injured in a crash involving two HGVs on the northbound A1 near Stibbington. Police say the 43-year-old remains in a stable condition. A second driver suffered minor injuries and was arrested on suspicion of causing serious injury by dangerous driving and exceeding the drug drive limit. Witnesses are being urged to come forward. An extra £599,000 is being provided to help tackle serious violence in Peterborough and Cambridgeshire. It follows official figures showing violent offending in Peterborough rose by 8% over the past year. The Home Office funding will support youth work, mentoring and early intervention projects aimed at preventing violence before it escalates. Plans to convert a former chapel near Peterborough into a village shop, post office and flat have been approved. The scheme will bring the former Ellsworth Methodist Church back into use after its final service in 2021. The parish council objected over parking and road safety concerns, but planners gave the development permission. And seven human skeletons, believed to date from the medieval period, have been discovered beneath a Peterborough roundabout. The remains were found during work on the CityLink walkway near Queensgate. An archaeologist is overseeing their removal and reburial, with the council warning the project could be delayed by around 4 weeks.
1: PCR weather.
0: Remaining dry through the afternoon with hot sunny spells, a light breeze in places, highs of 35 degrees. That's the latest from the PCR newsroom. I'm Sean Moore.
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0: 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And after 11, settle in for the thematic hour, where the music takes on a whole new vibe every single week. 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
2: From the Sky News Centre at 5, a serial killer has been told he'll never be freed from prison for murdering two homeless men and hiding their bodies in woods in Cornwall. Police are reviewing the deaths of four other people 40-year-old James Desborough lived with at Sandy Lodge in Newquay. A court heard he was a fan of the TV show Dexter. Our reporter Amelia Harper has more.
3: Prosecutors said he'd spent their money on drugs and alcohol, having claimed the two men had left Cornwall.
2: He went on to kill his cellmate while on remand. A Norwegian teenager has been found guilty of travelling to England to carry out a killing on behalf of an Iran-backed crime gang. 19-year-old Johannes Natland agreed to shoot an unknown target for over £21,000. A 7-year-old boy pulled from the sea off the coast of Essex has died in hospital a week after his teenage cousin and her mum also drowned. The boy, Samir Rahman, who was 15, and 41-year-old Shalina got into difficulty off West Mersey Beach last Wednesday. Andy Burnham's blasted past failures to fix social care in England as a major dereliction of public duty. The Prime Minister says he'll make progress by asking an independent review into the sector to report a year early. He also pledged to improve pay and training and cross-party talks. The PM's been asked if his plans need tax rises.
4: You have to do more with what you've got. Some of what we would want to do in the fullest sense will require difficult decisions, but we will be honest with people about those. We will put them before the country at the right time, and we will hopefully proceed with people's consent.
2: FIFA President Gianni Infantino is offering £30 million to member associations. That's if they back his controversial plan to sell off stakes in major competitions. And musician and actor Glenn Hansard has died in a motorcycle crash in Dublin. Irish police say a motorcyclist, a man in his 50s, was treated at the scene in Lucan shortly before 4:30 this morning. That's the latest. I'm Chris Milligan.
5: Now, local stories for Peterborough. A man has been seriously injured in a crash involving two HGVs on the northbound A1 near Stibbington. Police say the 43-year-old remains in a stable condition. A second driver suffered minor injuries and was arrested on suspicion of causing serious injury by dangerous driving and exceeding the drug drive limit. Witnesses are being urged to come forward. An extra £599,000 is being provided to help tackle serious violence in Peterborough and Cambridgeshire. It follows official figures showing violent offending in Peterborough rose by 8% over the past year. The Home Office funding will support youth work, mentoring and early intervention projects aimed at preventing violence before it escalates. Plans to convert a former chapel near Peterborough into a village shop, post office and flat have been approved. The scheme will bring the former Ellsworth Methodist Church back into use after its final service in 2021. The parish council objected over parking and road safety concerns, and planners gave the development permission. And seven human skeletons, believed to date from the medieval period, have been discovered beneath the Peterborough roundabout. The remains were found during work on the CityLink walkway near Queensgate. An archaeologist is overseeing their removal and reburial, with the council warning the project could be delayed by around 4 weeks.
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5: Remaining dry through the afternoon with hot sunny spells, a light breeze in places, highs of 35 degrees. That's the latest from the PCR newsroom. I'm Sean Moore.
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0: Warren and Carry You Home on PCR FM. Right, here's today's impossible question. Where do you take a sick boat? Where do you take a sick boat? Have a guess. I'll let you know after this.
1: No hands running in the race, living for the chase with you.

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All right.

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I've been constructive this morning. Done a lot of work in the garden, of course, trying to enjoy the sun as much as I can before getting too hot, basically. And I've dug out a load of old trees now. I went to B&Q and put in a load of white stones, and I really feel like I've become really decorative. I feel like I'm a new man. The only thing is, I kind of feel like next year I've got to do it all again for spring. I don't know why, I just can't seem to keep things. I seem to kill things off. Right, Mariah.

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6: To convert a former chapel near Peterborough into a village shop, post office and flat have been approved. The scheme will bring the former Ellsworth Methodist Church back into use after its final service in 2021. Seven human skeletons believed to date from the medieval period have been discovered beneath the Peterborough roundabout. The remains were discovered during work on the CityLink walkway near Queen's Gate. More on those stories in half an hour. I'm Sean Moore.
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0: Mariah Carey and that recognisable voice for Dream Lover on VCR FM. According to a new study, twice as many men claim to have done this compared to women. What do you reckon it is? 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What do you reckon it is? Have a guess. I'll let you know. We'll get on Mark Armour next. 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

How terrific is that? It's new from the Mystery Jets. It's called A Hole to See the Sky Through Eye, which is taken from the forthcoming album A Hole to See the Sky Through. Prior to that, The Charlatans, the only one I know from 1990. Evening.

is the lock-in. This is PCR FM on DAB and smart speakers. And I'm indeed your tame host, Mark Rigglesford. And I welcome you to the folly at the bottom of the garden. Where in the first hour we have Folly Film Club, where I've watched a film during the week and review it on the show. Now, it can be a classic indie or new release. And this week, Toy Story 5, which I saw at the cinema a few weeks ago now. I've got a forgotten track where, as a result of my crate digging in the record collection, I play a song that is either no longer played or hardly played on the radio. I've got a new obsession, a track I get completely obsessed about during the week and have to play on the show. A lock-in double shot, and this week two tracks from an excellent 2025 compilation, Tomorrow's Fashions, Library Electronica, 1972-1987. We have the lock-in Limelight, where the feature is a specific album or artist, but this week an excellent compilation called Strobes in Space. Indie Sleaze, New Rave and Future Disco, 2000 to 2009, and I'll be playing a selection of tracks from it a bit later on. I finished the show with the final 30, where in the last half an hour, I wind down with a selection of ambient, acoustic and more soothing soundscapes. And if that wasn't enough, the playlist, as always, is a mix of classic cuts, alternative tracks,

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And please give it a like and a follow, that would be nice. We're going to crack on, I think.

0: Originally written by Pete Seeger and a hit for the Byrds back in the 60s, that was Jennifer Lara and Turn, Turn, Turn from 1981. It is The Lock-In, this is PCRFM on DAB and your smart speakers, and I'm your tame host, Mark Wrigglesford, and welcome along to the show if you're just tuning in. Coming up, we have got another forgotten track, but before that, we'll have something new from Mike D.
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It's former Beastie Boy Mike D, of course. That is True Colours. It's brand new from him, and it's from the album Thank You. It is The Lock, and this is PCRFM on DAB and smart speakers, and I'm your tame host, Mark Wrigglesford. And it's now time for the forgotten track, which is a lost track from the record collection. And this week, it's Poodle Rockin' by Gorky Psychotic Monkey.

terrific day that again. That's Poodle Rockin' by Gorky Psychotic Monkey from 1999. Now, Gorkies were a psychedelic folk and alternative rock band which formed in Carmarthen, Wales in 1991. The group performed music in both Welsh and English, and they had 8 top 75 singles on the UK singles chart during their career. They were prominent during the era known as Cool Cymru. This track, Poodle Rockin', is taken from their 6th album, Spanish Dance Troupe, released in October 1999. And the group sadly disbanded in May 2006. There you go, this week's forgotten track. It is Gorky Psychotic Monkey and Poodle Rockin'. Okay, this is new from Trashcan Sinatras. This track is called Games for the ZX Spectrum.

Another lovely track from Trashcan Sinatra's Games for the ZX Spectrum. Do you remember the ZX Spectrum? I had one of those back in the day, a long time ago now, but there you go. They were like the computer to have of the day, you know. That was prime technology. But there you go. It is The Lock In. This is PCRFM on DAB and your smart speakers. Coming up, we have Folly Film Club. But before that, let's have this from their new album, Pure Devotion. This is Over Mono and Lock Up.

0: Yeah, it's Stiff Little Fingers, and that is Suspect Device from 1979 and the album Inflammable Material. It is The Lock-In. This is PCRFM on DAB and Smart Speakers, and it's now time for this.
1: Folly Film Club.
0: Yes, another trip to Folly Film Club. This week, Toy Story 5, which is a 2026 American animated comedy drama film produced by Pixar Animation Studios for Walt Disney Pictures. Directed by Andrew Stanton and written by Stanton and Kenna Harris. It is the fifth main and seventh overall installment in the Toy Story film series and the sequel to Toy Story 4 from 2019. So the ensemble voice cast features Tom Hanks, Tim Allen and Joan Cusack, joined by Conan O'Brien, Scarlett Spears, Greta Lee, Shelby Rabara, Michael Harris and Craig Robinson. Set 2 years after the fourth film, it follows Jessie as she, Woody, Buzz Lightyear and the other toys deal with the presence of Lilypad, a tablet and the new favourite plaything of Bonnie. Like its predecessors, the film received positive reviews from critics who praised its visuals, performances, humour and themes, although some questioned its justification for existence. It has grossed $808.6 million worldwide, breaking several box office records and becoming Pixar's biggest worldwide opening weekend on record. It is currently the third highest grossing film of 2026. So my review goes a bit like this. As with all Toy Story films, there is a huge expectation. 7 years since Toy Story 4, which in itself was a box office success. And we have what might be the last installment in the franchise. And so to Toy Story 5. I took my niece to see the film at the Showcase Cinema in Peterborough. I like watching films on the big screen. What I don't like is the continuous rustling and munching from other cinema goers. Just why is all cinema confectionery and snacks so noisy? There seems to be a huge irony in all of that. Anyway, Toy Story 5. The premise is very much in keeping with current trends and involves a mini war pitting toys against technology. I shall not spoil it by revealing the winner, but needless to say, it's a great journey of discovery. I had seen and read some reviews from critics and journalists, and many of them not very favourable, so my visit to the cinema was as much a fact-finding mission as it was a treat for my niece's birthday. Well, I can report that I didn't agree with the critics at all. I thoroughly enjoyed Toy Story 5. It still had the humour, the pathos and the joy of the previous four films. In fact, I would argue this is a must-see, and I urge you to do so immediately. Toy Story 5 is a PG certificate and is currently showing in cinemas. And to loosely tie in with that, I'm going to play you this. From the new Foo Fighters album, Your Favourite Toy, this is called Child Actor.

new from Foo Fighters. That's called Child Actor, taken from the album Your Favourite Toy. This next track is a live performance from Jack White and Eminem. This is Hello Operator, Till I Collapse.

0: recorded last year and released on the Live at Ford Field EP. That's Jack White and Eminem. Hello, Operator, Till I Collapse. Coming next, we've got something from Bill Withers.
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1: 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Ain't No Sunshine Live at Carnegie Hall from 1973. It is The Lock-In. This is PTRFM on DAB and your smart speakers. It's now time for my new obsession, a track you get completely obsessed about during the week and have to play on the show. And this week, the new single from Gillaband. This is called Giraffe.
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Kids. It's my new obsession for this week from Gillaband. It's great to have them back, and that's called Giraffe. It is the lock-in. This is PCRFM on DAB and smart speakers, and these are Alice in Chains.

That was Enchains Them Bones from the 1992 album Dirt. Coming up in the next hour then, we've got the Lock-In Double Shot and the Lock-In Limelight, plus we'll have more classic cuts, alternative tracks and new music. But this is Future Islands and Cotton Flower. Just take us up to the news.

terrific stuff from Genesis. Genesis Owusu. Yeah, called me out three times there. Running out of time, taken from the new album Red Star Woo and The Worldwide Scourge. And then prior to that, Gil Scott-Heron, The Revolution Will Not Be Televised, from the 1971 album Pieces of a Man. It is The Lock-In, this is PCRFM on DAB and your smart speakers, and welcome along to the second hour of the show. I am your tame host, Mark Wrigglesford, and let's go straight into the next feature, which is The Lock-In Double Shot, two tracks with a connecting theme, and this week, two tracks from the compilation Tomorrow's Fashions, Library Electronic 1972 to 1987, and we'll start here.

a rather excellent lock-in double shot for this week, I think. That is Rubber and Spacewalk. Prior to that, Sam Spence and Leaving, and they're both taken from this excellent compilation called Tomorrow's Fashions, Library Electronica from 1972 to 1987. And I must play more from it, because it's rather tremendous. It is the lock-in. This is PCRFM on DAB and your smart speakers. This is Leroy Smart and the Aggravators. This track is called Channel 1 Feel It.

0: A splendid piece of dub from Leroy Smart and the Aggravators. That's Channel 1 Feel It from 1977. So still to come on the show, we've got new music from Border Canada and Big Special. Plus, I'll play you a classic from the Alpha Band next.
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terrific stuff, I think. The Alpha Band. And the track is Interviews, from 1976 originally, but taken from what is an essential compilation, David Hepworth Deep 70s Underrated Cuts from a Misunderstood Decade, which I've played tracks from before, but I thought I'd play something else from it, because I haven't played anything for a while. But there you go, it's The Lock-In. This is PCRFM on DAB and Smart Speakers, and this is new from Big Special, from their recent album Oh Joy. This is called Garden of Fools.

That's Big Special. My track is called Garden of Fools. It's taken from the album Oh Joy. And this is new from Boards of Canada, taken from the album Inferno, which came out recently. This is called Age of Capricorn.

Exported Canada. It's new from them. It's Age of Capricorn, and it's taken from the album Inferno, which came out earlier this year. So it is The Lock-In. This is PCRFM on DAB and smart speakers, and I'm your tame host, Mark Reelsford. It's now time for The Lock-In Limelight, where we feature a specific album or artist, and this week an excellent new compilation called Strobes in Space, Indie Sleaze, New Rave and Future Disco 2000 to 2009. And there's some real classics on here, and we'll start with New Young Pony Club.

kicking off with a couple of bangers then. That was Data Rock and Far, Far, Far from 2006 originally. And then New Young Pony Club kicking things off, Ice Cream from 2005. So this compilation that we are celebrating here in Lock in Limelight tonight is called Indie Sleaze New Raven Future Disco 2000 to 2009. And the whole thing was compiled by Mark McQuillan, first of all. And the sleeve notes say, picture the scene, the mid-2000s, a new genre exploded onto the nation's indie dance floors. Some called it Indie Sleaze, New Rave, Future Disco, a time when the indie kids rediscovered the joys of dancing and having fun at indie clubs. Dayglow, light sticks, bright t-shirts and hedonism on the dance floors. Welcome to Strobes in Space. And this is LCD Sound System.

Yeah, it is The Lock-In. This is PCR FM on DAB and smart speakers, and we are celebrating an excellent compilation here in The Lock-In Limelight tonight called Strobes in Space, Indie Sleaze, New Raven, Future Disco 2000 to 2009. And you just heard Fujia and Miyagi and Knickerbocker from 2008. And before that, LCD Sound System and Tribulations from 2005. Taken from the compilation, this is Phoenix 1901.

0: Terrific stuff from Phoenix, 1901 from 2009 originally, but featuring on this excellent compilation, Strobes in Space. We'll have a couple more tracks in just a sec.
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It's Cut Copy and Going Nowhere, originally from 2004, but featuring on this excellent compilation, Strobes in Space, Indie Sleaze, New Rave and Future Disco, 2000 to 2009. Got one more track to come in just a sec, but coming up in the final hour of the show, more classic cuts, alternative tracks, and lots of new music. Plus, we'll have the final 30, where we dial it down with a selection of ambient, acoustic, and more soothing soundscapes to take us to the end of the show. But taking us up to the news is this, and the track that you would say was the anthem and kick-started all this indie disco and future sort of sleaze and rave, and new rave in particular, and of course Electro Clash, Fisher Spooner and Emerge from 2001.

rather splendid track from Graham Coxon. That's Billy Says, taken from the new album Castle Park. And then kicking off the final hour of the show, The Cure, Just Like Heaven, from the 1987 album Kiss Me, Kiss Me, Kiss Me. It is The Lock-In. This is PCRFM on DAB and your smart speakers. And I'm your tame host, Mark Wrigglesford. And welcome along to the final hour of the show. Let's go straight into this next track, which is a fairly lengthy one, which seems tradition around this time. This is from the forthcoming reissue of The Best Of and The Rest Of New Order compilation. It's getting a remaster and a reissue, and taken from it is the Escrima mix of True Faith 94.

0: It's the Escrima remix of True Faith 94, which has been reissued, remastered and reissued on the forthcoming Best Of and Rest Of compilation by New Order. It is The Lock-In, this is PCRFM on DAB and smart speakers, and we'll have a track from Wire next.
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Magnificent track from Wire. That is the 15th from the 1979 album 154. This is new from Butthole Surface. This is taken from the new album, which is called After the Astronaut, and the track is Mexico.

New from Butthole Surfers, that's Mexico, taken from the new album After the Astronaut. And this is new from Phoebe Bridgers, following on from her very successful performance on the Jimmy Fallon show. This is Lost Boys, taken from the album Lost Weekend.

wonderful track. From Phoebe Bridges, that's Lost Boys, taken from the forthcoming album Lost Weekend. We've got one more track to come, just heading on into the final 30. This is A Certain Ratio, and it's taken from the 2023 album 1982. This is Ballad of ACR.

terrific track from a certain ratio. That's Ballad of ACR, taken from their 2023 album 1982. So we're into the final 30 of the show, and where we sort of wind down with a selection of ambient, acoustic and more soothing soundscapes. We've got Jeremy Allen White coming up in just a sec, but this is Neil Young.

Jeremy Allen White and Mansion on the Hill. His version of course, taken from the Springsteen Deliver Me From Nowhere soundtrack. Prior to that, Neil Young, Heart of Gold from the 1972 album Harvest. And this is Alt J.

still a gorgeous track. Old J, 3WW, from the album Relaxer in 2017. And it is the lock-in, this is PCRFM on DAB and smart speakers. It's the final 30 where we dial it down with a selection of ambient, acoustic and more soothing soundscapes. And this is brand new from The Coral, from the album 388. This is called High Tide.

0: Fleet Foxes. If you need to, keep time on me from the album Cracker. And before that, the Coral and something new from them, High Tide, taken from the album 388. So this is the lock-in, this is PCR FM on DAB and smart speakers, and it is the final 30 where we wind down with a selection of ambient acoustic and more soothing soundscapes, and we'll return with Arlo Parks next.
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with Harley Parks. South Seconds, taken from the new album, or the current album, Ambiguous Desire. Thank you very much for listening tonight. We'll be back from 7 p.m. next Wednesday with more classic cuts, alternative tracks and new music. In the meantime, I'm going to leave you with this, taken from the new album, More Songs About the Sun. This is Pie Corner Audio featuring Ian Rankin. This track is called The Breath of Now. Good night.

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2: From the Sky News Centre at 10, a court heard an undertaker who kept bodies instead of carrying out proper funerals spent victims' cash on lavish holidays. Robert Bush, who's 48, admitted 67 offences spanning 12 years in Hull. Lawyers say he could face up to 25 years in jail when he's handed his sentence on Friday. When arrested in 2024, he claimed he'd always tried to help police.
3: I'm not an international. I've been arrested off a plane by gunpoint. I've been taken, you know, it's like I'm Che Guevara or something. I'm not that complicated. And I've said so many times, let me help you, unravel what it is, I'll come in and talk to you.
2: Grieving relatives rejected his apology to reporters outside court. Triple murderer James Desra has been told he'll never leave prison, with police also reviewing the deaths of four others he once lived with. The 40-year-old killer killed two men he knew from his time at a homeless hostel in Cornwall. More than half of England is now in drought. Continuous dry weather's taken its toll on water supplies. The Liberal Democrats say constructive talks have been held with the Tories and government on reforming social care in England. Andy Burnham says it's an issue that's been seen as too risky, difficult and complicated, and blames inaction on his generation of politicians. A review's been brought forward. And Harriet Evans rounded off a home Commonwealth Games with another gold medal in the pool. The Scottish swimmer took the 200 metres breaststroke title, having won the 100 metres earlier this week. She says she's in disbelief.
4: The 200 is just that bit more special because, you know, all the doubts when you had, like, did I just win the 100 because it was a fluke? And, like, did I just get lucky, you know? As crazy as it sounds, but just to back it up with, you know, not just another medal but another gold, it's just, you know, so surreal.
2: Northern Ireland's Eddie McCartney picked up the bronze medal. And Irish musician and actor Glenn Hansard has died in a motorbike crash in Dublin. He was the frontman of rock band The Frames. That's the latest. I'm Chris Milligan.
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5: 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Welcome along to another 2 hours of nostalgia from the UK Singles Chart. 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This week, I take you back to 1967 and 1981 for the UK charts. From this date in the month of August, big songs from the Beatles, Spandau Ballet, Tom Jones and Sheena Easton, amongst many others, all to look forward to on the programme this time round. But first of all, back to 1967 and a brand new entry on the chart from Keith West. 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

scores a brand new entry at number 40 on the charts in this week, making its way eventually to a peak of number 2, helped massively by heavy airplay on the big pirate radio stations all the time. Coming soon, as always, a clue to your number 1 from this day in history. First of all, to number 23, and it reads eventually to a peak of number 2, helped massively by heavy airplay on the big pirate radio stations all the time. Coming soon, as always, a clue to your number 1 from this day in history.

1967 for the first hour of this week's Retro Chart Show, and some big, big songs in this week's chart as well. Aretha Franklin and Respect at number 23. That's down 8 places this week. The song originally written and recorded by Otis Redding, but of course Aretha had a big hit with the song. Okay, time for the clue for the number one from this day in 1967. Horticultural follicles in the American city. Bizarre, but it makes sense. Horticultural follicles in the American city. It's a clue to the song title of the number one we're looking at this time round. It's on the way a bit later, but right now to number 20 and the second highest climber on this week's chart is the Alan Price set. Bro.

20 from this day in August of 1967 is the Alan Price set, and the house that Jack built, the second highest climber on the countdown of 17, and from the album The Price is Right. Okay, climbing 9 we find the Amen Corner.

0: Eamon Connor on the Retro Chart Show, the Gin House Blues, and a song that dates all the way back to 1925, when the song, written by Henry Troy, was performed by Fletcher Henderson. At 17 this week, a real iconic song of the 1960s from Procol Harum.
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most iconic songs of the 1960s. Procol Harum and A Whiter Shade of Pale. This week's 17 down 7. And I've no idea how this has worked out, but a stat is around that says that this is the most played song in public places in the UK over the past 75 years. How do they know, I wonder? They're snooping on you. There must be. Anyway, that takes us on to the highest climber this week at 15. That comes from the Tremolos.

week's highest climber up a massive 23 places to number 15, The Tremolos, and Even the Bad Times Are Good here on the Retro Chart Show. I'll recap that clue soon for the number one from this day in the month of August. Right now, though, to 12, and the Mamas and the Papas.

You don't see many autobiographical hits, you know, where the lyrics are all about how the band got together and stuff, but that's what this song actually is. Mamas and the Papas and Creek Alley on the Retro Chart Show. This week's number 12, climbing 5 places. That takes us into the top 10 this week, and pretty much the debut for a band who were to become absolute legends in the world of progressive rock.

0: Summer Singles at number 10 this week, and See Emily Play, the song written by the original frontman of the band, Syd Barrett, has slipping one on this week's chart. At 9 is The Monkees, and they play next.
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0: Monkees and alternate title this week's 9 down 4 places on the Retro Chart Show. At number 8, climbing 3, is the Johnny Mansingers.
1: Number 8.

The band The Fifth Dimension also released a single. In actual fact, their version was a bigger hit. But in this week, it was the Johnny Mansingers at number 8 with Up, Up and Away, climbing 3 places. Top 5 coming soon, right now to 7, and Stevie Wonder on the Retro Chart Show.

0: actually, claiming one place, I Was Made to Love Her. Now, the clue to the number one from this day in August of 1967, horticultural follicles in the American city. That's your clue to the song title in question. Have a think as a plea of this from the Turtles.
1: Number six.

0: Turtles climbing 1 to 6, and She'd Rather Be With Me, taking us into the top 5 of the UK singles chart from this day in August of 1967, and we do so with Vicky Carr, number 5.
1: I tell myself, what's done is done. 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

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That's when the phone rings.

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1: Got any bits and bobs of old jewellery you don't want anymore? Then remember,
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0: song written by Lonnie Donegan and, of course, performed by Tom Jones, I'll Never Fall in Love Again, climbing 2 to this week's 4. Meanwhile, a non-mover for a member of the Kinks is Dave Davies.
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2: From the Sky News Centre at 11, Andy Burnham's announced an £8.4 billion investment in the UK's nuclear submarine programme. The government says it'll support 22,000 apprenticeships by 2035 and tens of thousands of jobs across the country. It'll help deliver the next phase of the Dreadnought-class submarines built in Barrow, Inverness. Defence Secretary Wes Streeting spoke earlier this month about the Prime Minister's aims for defence spending.
3: The Prime Minister has spoken passionately about his ambition to reindustrialise Britain. Defence is at the forefront of that mission. Defence will not just be a recipient of the proceeds of economic growth. It will be a central contributor.
2: A court's heard a disgraced Hull funeral director spent £42,000 on holidays while defrauding customers. Robert Bush also splurged £16,000 on camping and motorcycle racing the same year he incorrectly told a mother her unborn baby had been cremated. He's admitted 67 offences. The Met Police say they won't take further action against Green Party leader Zach Polanski over a social media post. He shared and then deleted a photo appearing to reference Nigel Farage. More than half of England is officially in drought, with weeks of continuous dry weather taking its toll on water supplies. More than 20 million people are already under hosepipe bans. FIFA president Gianni Infantino says plans to sell off stakes in its competitions, including the World Cup, can turbocharge the development of the game around the world. There's been much opposition to the proposal, with UEFA Nations holding an emergency meeting tomorrow. Infantino says member organisations will get £30 million if they approve the idea by the 19th of September.
4: A proposal, an offer, it's part of a democratic process, a consultation process. And above all, it is an opportunity, but not an obligation.
2: Carling's cutting the alcohol content of its original lager. It's confirmed it'll reduce the strength from 4 to 3.4% from October.
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5: 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Rolling back the years. This is the Retro Chart Show with Dave Mack. Welcome back to the second hour of this week's Retro Chart Shows. We leave behind the 60s and pick up in 1981 for a look at the UK singles chart from this day in the month of August and catch you down to the big number one single. And we'll kick off at 24 with ABBA. The Retro Chart Show with Dave Mack. 1981.

1981, their second featured year on this week's Retro Chart Show. And at the time, this song on 12-inch was the best-selling 12-inch record in the world ever. It's been some since then, but back then, that was a record. Coming still a clue to the number one for you, right now to 21 though, and one of our high climbers is Temple Shooter.

Debut album has got a great title. The album is called Eddie, Old Bob, Dick and Gary. No idea why, but it is. That's Wunderbar, this week's 21, climbing 15 on the Retro Charge Show. And at this week's 19, we find a brand new entry on the countdown, a song that was to become a future number one for Anika.

0: song was written by Shaken Stevens, main songwriter and producer Bob Heatley. Anika, real name Mary Sanderman, a Scottish Gaelic singer, turning to a Japanese pose for this track. Japanese Boy, brand new entry in 19 and a future number one later in 1981. Meanwhile, to this week's 14, we find Lobo, and they're on the way next.
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of the disco medley. There was loads of them around. The Stars and 45, we had Giddy Up Parts, Beach Boy Gold, we had Tight Fit Back to the 60s, and of course we had this one, Lobo and the Caribbean Disco Show, climbing 13th to number 14 on the countdown. Top 10 coming soon. Let's have the clue for the number one, shall we, from this day in 1981. The Welsh Elvis has an emerald aperture. Sounds a bit naughty, but it's not, trust me. The Welsh Elvis has an emerald aperture. That's your clue to the number one single, and indeed the artist in question as well.

0: specials, and this week's 12 Down 7 and Ghost Town on the Retro Chart Show. And that takes us into the top 10 this week, which kicks off with the theme from the big Bond movie of 1981. That was for Your Eyes Only.
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0: week 7 on the Retro Chart Show, and indeed this week's highest climber at 22 places. Top 5 coming soon. First of all, Duran Duran climbing 9.
1: Number 6.

0: on the Retro Chart Show, Duran Duran there and Girls on Film. Let's recap that clue for the number one from this day in August of 1981. The Welsh Elvis has an emerald aperture. Still sounds dodgy, doesn't it? Anyway, on into the top five we go, and a song slipping one is Spandau Ballet.
1: Number five.

0: Diamond, Spando Ballet, and chance number one, I Don't Need This Pressure On, down one on this week's Retro Chart Show. As I mentioned earlier, yes, 1981 was all about the medleys and the mega mixes, and we have one from Tight Fist climbing six this week.
1: Number 4.

0: top tight fit back to the 60s, climbing 6 to this week's 4. And at 3 this week is Stevie Wonder, and he plays next.
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0: Martin Luther King Jr. Okay, two more songs to go and yet another medley. Climbing one on this week's Red Food Chart Show is the Royal Philharmonic Orchestra.
1: Number two.

0: It just goes to show that when medleys were concerned back in 1981, nothing was off limits, nothing was safe. Even classical. Royal Philharmonic Orchestra there, Hooked on Classics, Part 1 and 2, at this week's number 2. And that brings us to the end of this week's programme. Thanks a lot for your company as always. I'll be back next week with more nostalgia and more great songs from the UK singles charts. In the meantime, let's have the top 20 countdown and the number one single for weekending the 15th of August 1981.
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0: At 20, down 7, Imagination, Body Talk. New at 19, Anika, Japanese Boy. And down 2 to 18, Dexy's Midnight Runners, Show Me. 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
4: From the Sky News Centre at midnight, Andy Burnham's investing £8.4 billion in a UK nuclear submarine programme. The funds will support progress towards making the first of four new nuclear submarines ready for service by the 2030s. The Prime Minister says it will also support tens of thousands of jobs and apprenticeships across the country. Meanwhile, he's also blasted past failures to fix social care in England as a major dereliction of public duty. Andy Burnham says he'll make progress by asking an independent review into the sector to report a year early. He also pledged to improve pay and training and confirmed cross-party talks. He's been asked if his plans need tax rises.
5: You have to do more with what you've got. Some of what we would want to do in the fullest sense will require difficult decisions, but we will be honest with people about those. We will put them before the country at the right time, and we will hopefully proceed with people's consent.
4: A Hull funeral director who prevented lawful burials claims to have told police many times, "Let me help you," as footage is released of his arrest and police interview in 2024.
6: I never intended for any of this to be. This is not how I'd have liked this to come to. And trying to navigate the difficulties we were having financially, mostly, as a business.
4: Robert Bush will be sentenced on Friday for 67 offences. More than half of England is now in drought. Continuous dry weather has taken its toll on water supplies. Scotland's Angharad Evans received the biggest cheers of the night as she picked up her second gold medal at the Commonwealth Games. She took the 200 metres breaststroke title in Glasgow. Northern Ireland's Kate O'Connor won the heptathlon. And musician and actor Glenn Hansard has died in a motorcycle crash in County Dublin. He won an Oscar in 2008 for his song used in the film Once and began his career busking before co-founding The Frames. That's the latest. I'm Faye Rowlands.
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